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1: 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We're gonna rock.

I'm only human. Bless me with that body, I'm in heaven. You're a goddess, my religion.

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